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2: I know you moved on to someone new. 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I just wanna say thank you.

ashtray, reminiscing on those past days. I thought you'd end up with my last name, but that changed. And I traveled around the world, think where you living at now. I heard you moved to Austin, got an apartment and settled down. And every once in a while, I start texting, write a paragraph, but then I delete the message. Think about you like a pastime, I could cry you a river, get you baptized. Oh, I wasn't ready to act right, used to always think I'd get you back right. They say that things fall apart, we were gonna move to Brooklyn, you were gonna study art. But love is just a tool to remind us who we

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2: I'll find the time, we will find the timing. 'Cause you are on my mind, I hope that you don't mind it. You know that I want you, you know that I want you next to me. But if you need some space, I will step away. And I know it might sound stupid, but for me, yeah, I just gotta keep believing and I've heard.

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It's a place where you'll be safe to feel our grace, 'cause we've all made mistakes. 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

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I wanna dance by water neath the Mexican sky. 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
0: Neu bei Hitradio Antenne 1.